0: hits.
1: A tua música toca aqui.
2: Y'all get ready to put y'all up on something, man. Yo, when you see something ill, you know what I mean? That shit is woke. Anything ill you see is woke. 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Especially if he got the fully equipped kit on it, it's woke. Like, you know what I mean? Like,

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She ain't got a heart or an ass, just the brains got an ass, cause her ass on a learning curve. And she let her earn a verb, I mean burn the word, that's only legal with a doctor's note. Real deep pockets, like a doctor's coat, stay faded like Diddy hair back, trying to rock the boat. She the first maid when I rock the boat, she never forget to ride like a bicycle. She like planes, train chains with icicles, it goes her.

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0: 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Sprinter, 2 gal in a van, in her. 2 man in Milan, heard one of my things dating. 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

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Just the Way You Are must have been one of the most wanted tracks of the past couple of months. And now it's finally out. Milky versus Ball Grab, Just the Way You Are. A great start of this week's episode of Prismatic by Tiësto. 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

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Before that, Jorka Frem and Years and Years, King in the Modeo Sunrise Remix. And this is Lostly, Alone.

There was Crushed, Give It All, and before that, Mad Guy, you must have heard it, and Sequence 6, Orca. And if you like this playlist I'm playing for you tonight, I have this brand new playlist on Spotify called Prismatic by Tiësto, so make sure you check it out and follow it. 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

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That was Peace Control, You Ain't Lying, before that Kreider, Time and Airbase. Everything else could wait. I just announced my 2026 residencies in Las Vegas. I'm very excited to playing a lot of shows there this year, playing lots of pool parties, and it's going to be a lot of fun. So if you want to have a trip and you'll never forget, go see me play in Las Vegas. We'll have some fun together. 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And this track is from Yurbi, Fly With Me.

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You just heard Fun Tribute, Speakers Blowing, after that Dory, I'm in Love, River and Signum, What You Got For Me, Keller, Hearts on the Floor, and Bangold and Jokes on You, still here. Time flew by. We're already at the end of this week's episode of Prismatic by Tiësto. I hope you like the mix. Let me know on my socials and leave a comment on YouTube. 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Time for the last track. 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